0: feel safe and warm? He's got the whole world in his hands. He's got the whole world in his hands. He's got the whole world in his hands.
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That would be quite like Klein's blue, the blue of the forbidden. Again, paranoia. Blue is perhaps jewel. Blue is perhaps adornment, but blue is also modesty. The robe of the Madonna. And perhaps exactly it's this play between these two opposites which makes for the erotic. I don't know. Yes, now I've remembered. The blue of blueberries is sexy. A blue dress ceases to be purely blue when it follows the form of a live body.

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Blue says, outrageously and absurdly, I am yours. Or, you are mine. And no other can judge us. And there's an impromptu by Schubert, which talks exactly about this. And Charlie Parker became Bird because he knew about Blue. For Genevieve and you with my love.

Are you bothered with jumpitis, jivitis, gingivitis, or arthritis? Well, Jack, try the fastest-selling product on the market today. It's Jubilee!

0: Art Romaine Tangible, numéro 32. On passe au groupe Babel 17, Sordid West. Le morceau date de 90.
1: Met on a Friday morning. Love and happiness in his heart. And for a few days. She kept her secrets. Really gorgeous she is. And really clever too. 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

0: bags and digging graves. 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
1: Excuse me.
0: Please, Mr. Grave Digger, don't feel ashamed as you dig little holes for the dead and the maimed. Please, Mr. Grave Digger, I couldn't care if you found a golden bucket full of some girl's hair and you put it in your bucket. Pour it in. A mother doesn't know about your sentimental joy. She thinks it's down below with the rest of her toys. A ma wouldn't understand, so I won't tell. So keep your golden locket all safely hid away in your pocket. Yes, Mr. GD, you see me every day. Standing in the same spot by a certain grave. Mary Ann was only 10, full of life and oh so gay. And I was the wicked man who took her life away. Very selfish. Oh, God. No, Mr. GD, you won't tell. And just to make sure that you keep it to yourself, I've started digging holes, my friend, and this one here's for you.
1: Look at our girl. It's plainly that's not one of them. Hello, sissy. Don't you be in there, dear. Bloody upset. Bowdy or something at this rate.
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Very peaceful. 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Yeah. Five-star, trap spot, St. Regis, Marriott.

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I'm gonna tell you the most of it. I want you to listen to the voices. Don't listen to the music. 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

further ahead. You know them ones? I remember my man said, don't waste time doing a crime if it's already been done, you know? Don't waste time doing a crime if it's already being done. Do you know how real that is? The feds know these things, you know? You gotta be smarter than that. That's why I'm here, you know? Not just to play tunes, like, but to show man certain things, innit? That you can rise up and be better, like, you can, like, you know, like, advance yourself, innit? You ain't gotta be doing these, like, fucking these little things on what you can, like, move up and move onward. Do you know them ones? I'm chatting too much here. Let me just play that fucking tune.

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I personally saw it as a way of showing love and keeping it real. For most peeps on the street,

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Trust is a luxury I can't afford. Betrayal is something I can't ignore. If I'm honest, I didn't even know what the full meaning of keeping it real was anymore. I assumed it meant always back in the man them's beef. Never snitch, never touch a bridge's wifey, and never snake man. I couldn't understand why most of the man them I'm part of found it so hard to maintain these simple guidelines. We never had no holders back in us. They all went with their flats but not down. At this time, I found a lot of realness and comfort in listening to one NY rapper called Cool Mega. His tunes had me in a zone, especially when I had a spliff to hand. My favourite album this time had to be Cool Mega The Realness. I could listen to that album from the first track all the way through. The interlude alone had me putting out the track over and over. Yo, what are you doing, niggas? You know what I'm saying? You gotta know where they stand. Because everybody's your man when things is getting right. But what about when things are getting wrong? Then the first verse killed it. Ask yourself, am I your man? Would I die for you or by your hand? If I go broke, would you divide your grand? Put me in your plans? Hold me down with your heat if my shit jams? And then the chorus said it all. If I died, would you cry? Nah, this type of tune, you know you wanna rise up on like a fucking Marcus Garvey thing or something. You know the one, it's one of them type of tunes.